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I'm JT. Want to hear a song tonight? Come on, let me know. 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It'll come right to me. Here's the class.

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I'm JT. 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

Variety from the 80s and more. I'm JT, looking for some fun with the family tomorrow. 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Lots of activities today. And it will go on again tomorrow. Don't miss it. 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

Find variety from the 80s and more. I'm JTRI. Dog owners, don't forget what's coming up Monday. Yeah, West Hartford Dogs, let's go. It's the annual Pooch Plunge at Beachwind Park. The event's going to allow the dogs to swim in the pool after it's closed for the season for human swimmers. Raising money for the West Hartford Dog Coalition. Come on out Monday and have some fun.

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0: 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I'm Jeff Davis, rolling through another long set of the greatest hits back-to-back for you. 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

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The River 105.9. Everybody thinks Billy Joel's singing about Christie Brinkley in the song, but he was actually dating Elle McPherson when he wrote it. Here's Uptown Girl.

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1: I'm Jeff Davis. Phil Collins recently said he's got some ideas for some new music, and actually some of it's finished. Here's Against All Odds.

The River 105.9. I'm Jeff Davis, heading toward 1 o'clock. More of the greatest hits for you all night long. Lionel Richie is extending his King of Hearts residency in Las Vegas. He's going to be at the Wynn October 14th through November 14th. Tickets on sale. Tom Benitez said to Mo Ya, whatever that is.

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1: I'm Jeff Davis. Just after 1 o'clock, more of the greatest hits rolling back to back for you. Have you tapped that talkback mic? Let us know what you want to hear.
2: You play Holding Out for a Hero by Bonnie Tyler. I love your show. You always do such a great job. Have a great night and a good weekend.

variety from the 80s and more. The River 105.9. I'm Jeff Davis. We're rolling through it here. Another long set of the greatest hits. Your dog's name on the top 10 most popular dog names for this year. You got Bella, Luna, Max, Coco, and Daisy. And then Milo, Buddy, Lucy, Charlie, and Lola.

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1: I'm Jeff Davis. Hope you are enjoying your Saturday night, Sunday morning, whichever you call it. Got to have that music on while you're working, right?
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1: I'm Jeff Davis, just after 2 o'clock. Now, be honest, who did it better? Tom Jones or Prince and the Revolution? It's Kiss.

The River, 105.9. I'm Jeff Davis. Good morning. Heading toward 3 o'clock. And if you happen to be on Instagram, be sure you check out Steve Miller's latest video he posted. It's skaters in a roller rink skating to this song. And two of them are wearing the Joker mask. Why did he do it? Well, because he can. Steve Miller Band and the Greatest Hits back to back.

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variety from the 80s and more. The River 105.9. Good morning, I'm Jeff Davis. We are rolling through this long set of the greatest hits back-to-back. U2 is going to release their first full new album in 9 years, possibly next month, to celebrate their 50th anniversary. You can catch the first new tune from the album. It's called Street of Dreams. Video on YouTube. Get in there and start looking for it. Got the greatest hits back to back all night.

variety from the 80s and more. The River 105.9. I'm Jeff Davis. Good morning. Heading toward 4 o'clock. More of the greatest hits back to back. Pat Benatar, Neil Giraldo on tour in Milwaukee tonight. Love is a battlefield.

0: 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I'm Jeff Davis. 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

The River, 105.9. We are rolling through another long set of the greatest hits back-to-back. I'm Jeff Davis. Crank it up for Skynyrd on tour with Foreigner. 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
1: I'm Jeff Davis, scrolling through another long set of the greatest hits, doing them back to back for you. Here's some movie music now from Starship, a movie with a happy ending. The mannequin comes to life, moves to New York City, gets to hang out with Sarah Jessica Parker. Maybe I'm confusing it with something else. Nothing's gonna stop us now.

variety from the 80s and more. The River 105.9. Good morning, I'm Jeff Davis, back into another long set of the greatest hits. Don't you want a pumpkin spice latte at Starbucks? Now, if you ask me, it's way too early for this. But August 25th, about a week and a half from now, you can get one. I don't know why. Human League.

variety from the 80s and more. The River 105.9. Good morning. It is just after 5 o'clock. I'm Jeff Davis with more of the greatest hits back-to-back all weekend long. 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

80s, and more. The River 105.9. Good morning. I'm Jeff Davis, rolling through another long set of the greatest hits back to back. Now, if TV binging is your weekend thing, and I know it's ours, and you haven't seen the Michael biopic yet, it's on Stars. You can check it out anytime if you stream that. And Ted Lasso Season 4 should be at least two episodes out by now. Beat It.

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1: The River, 105.9. I'm Jeff Davis. Good morning. Thanks for hanging out with us as we roll through the greatest hits back to back. Here's Elton John.

The River, 105.9. Good morning, I'm Jeff Davis, back into another long set of the greatest hits. You know Toni Basil. She did the song Mickey. Well, they offered her this song and she turned it down. Then the Bangles thought it was too weird to be released, but then it went to number one and made them famous.

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95.9, variety from the 80s and more. It's me, Adam West. Good morning, and we're on the back half of August, and we got one more weekend before the start of school. This is the last weekend with a full week in front of you, because Hartford Public Schools, Tuesday the 25th, and actually, they're like, it's a celebration on Friday the 21st, the high school, anyway. Oh, yeah, it's the River 105.9.

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Mother Nature cooperating today, giving us this beautiful day. High of 82, and then showers overnight after about 3 a.m.

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I'll talk about this again because I have my owner's manual in the back of my car. I bought an SUV and I was like, I don't need this and I probably should read it. I used to, when I was a kid, I found more time and more enjoyment and they were a lot thinner back then. It's like three different books, but about 8% of people don't read any manual they get for anything that they buy, which for certain things seems like not a very good idea.

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3: Hey, it's Amanda Jo from the Country 92.5 Morning Show, here for Community Access. Now, Travelers Championship just wrapped, and they had another amazing year donating to area charities through the Birdies for Charity program. Everyone involved got a 15% bonus match thanks to Webster Bank and Aetna. And I talked to a whole lot of charities and nonprofits through all the days on site in Cromwell. If you donated, thank you for getting these amazing places here in Connecticut that 15% match. I do want to throw it back to some of these chats that we had.
4: We're here with Donate Life Connecticut, Kevin Prue. How are you today?
5: Good. Happy to be here. Thank you.
4: So tell me a little bit about Donate Life. It's organ donation, correct?
5: Yeah. So Donate Life is really all about, Donate Life Connecticut is all about organ donation awareness.
4: Okay.
5: So it's really the front end of the food chain where we're focused on just improving awareness. If you follow down what we're trying to do, what we're trying to do is get people to register, make that simple decision to register. And the trickle effect of that is the more awareness we push out there, the increase in registrations, increase in organ donations, increase in lives saved in Connecticut.
4: So I'm an organ donor, at least. Fantastic. Everybody
6: admits that too. Yes. By the way, yes. They immediately confess to us, like we're going door by door.
4: I've always said, when they ask me, when I fill out the license every time you renew it, I'm going, you know what? Like, if there's something good for you to use, I'm not going to need it anymore if I'm out. But living donation too is also a thing, correct?
5: Yes. So living donation, two things is kidney.
4: Yes.
5: Very prevalent and has existed for years. More recent, in the recent decades, so not recent as in months, weeks, or years, is liver donation. A lot of people are complexed by that because you have one liver.
4: Yeah.
5: The liver regenerates. So they can take 50 to 60% of your liver. It'll come back in 6 to 8 weeks.
4: 6 to 8 weeks?
5: 6 to 8 weeks.
4: Wow. So, I knew it regenerated, but I didn't know it came back that quick.
5: Yeah. So pretty phenomenal. It was something that we learned personally because I'm a liver recipient.
4: Okay.
5: Yeah. So I received a liver transplant on Thanksgiving Day 2022.
4: Okay.
5: Right here in Connecticut. So it was fantastic at Yale New Haven.
4: So how does that work? Thanksgiving Day, you're told you have a donor. How much time did you have between getting word?
5: Great question. Great question. So I don't know whether it's prep or just talent, but fantastic question. So
4: I've seen a lot of movies.
5: Yeah. So the call came at Thanksgiving Day. Technically, it's 12:06 a.m. Thanksgiving Day. They basically say you have an approval process there. It's not as formal as I make it sound. They say you have an organ, you're on a waiting list. Your answer is most likely yes, but there's a screening process of, would you be available to come in? Are you coming in? By 8:30 that morning, we said yes.
4: Yeah,
5: we're kind of waiting here.
4: Yeah.
5: The waiting list is a real thing. So it's, and by 8:30 that morning, they wanted us at Yale. So their message to us was, go ahead and get a good night's sleep. But, you know, come on at 8:30. Like, oh, okay.
4: Yeah,
5: great.
4: Right. I'm going to sleep now.
5: Yeah, I'm going to sleep now. I'm going to get a life-saving potential operation the next day. And that's what transpired. So then you went in for a battery of tests, follow-up tests, to make sure you were fit, because they want to make sure that organ's going to the right suitor. And by 3:30 that afternoon, I was in the operating room.
4: Wow.
5: Yeah.
4: Wow.
5: Right. It screwed up Thanksgiving dinner. But
4: you know, something to be thankful for. You got the liver.
5: Forever. Yeah.
4: That's amazing.
5: Yeah.
4: So... everything's good. I was going to ask you, how'd you get involved with Donate Life? But clearly that's it. It's very personal.
5: We got involved back when I was diagnosed. It's probably been in the past 8 years. So 2018, I was having some health issues and it was introduced to us. We were living in New Jersey, living a blessed life. And it was more or less introduced to us of, hey, somewhere down the road, you have, what's called NASH or fatty liver disease. Mm-hmm. And, the scarring and cirrhosis is significant. You're probably going to be a candidate for a transplant. Well, fast forward 6 months later, everything just went downhill and they're saying, you better get listed.
4: Yeah.
5: You know, it was kind of a projected build a relationship after the holidays.
4: Yeah, you got some time.
5: Don't worry about it. This is something you got to think about or read about it. We went to a different doctor's visit and they're like, I can't believe you're not listed. What are you doing? So change our world. We change our world. The way we became involved. So that's the context of my story. The way it intersects with Donate Life Connecticut and New England Donor Services is we wanted to do everything we could to learn about the process. Mm-hmm. There's not many waiting people or waiting candidates that get involved with the volunteering and so forth because they're more focused on themselves.
4: Makes sense.
5: It's just kind of, yeah, yeah. Good prioritization, yeah. But it just spoke to kind of the way we roll.
4: Okay.
5: So we were kind of like, all right, let's figure this out. And it taught us a lot. Donate Life just really embraced us from, you know, doing a story and an interview about what it is like to be waiting. And then I became more involved naturally. They really supported us from a perspective of, just spiritually, from a perspective of while we were waiting as a family, while we were waiting, while we went through the transplant, there was so much support and celebration. And then I became more active along with my wife, who's also a board member, and, became the co-chair. Just more recently of the organization, to kind of give back. And just my background, I was one of the chief operating officers at Prudential in New Jersey.
4: Okay.
5: Anything we see, it's kind of like, all right, this could be better.
4: Yeah.
5: Could be different. How do we improve it? How do we improve the outcomes? It's kind of the way we focused and how we got involved. So
4: I was going to say, you said when this all started unfolding for you personally, you were in New Jersey, but this yes. is Donate Life Connecticut. Do you live in Connecticut now?
5: We moved.
4: Okay.
5: So part of our decision-making process, we had lived in New Jersey for 25 years. We were from Connecticut.
4: Okay.
5: I grew up on the shoreline at Connecticut and Clinton. My wife grew up in Brantford. We now live in Madison.
4: Okay.
5: And, part of the selection process is you have to select a hospital and research hospitals on where you want to be transplanted.
4: Yep.
5: We picked Yale. So
4: good choice.
5: Yeah. So we picked choice. Yale from region. Connecticut is a privileged state to have two transplant hospitals in it. You know, all the other transplant hospitals for all of New England are either in Massachusetts or the two in Connecticut. So it's really a privilege. Given if you have this challenge. So
4: when somebody donates to Donate Life Connecticut, what kind of programs is that going towards?
5: Yeah. So great question. So very simply, we keep our overhead very low. We're a tight budgeted organization. It's all about awareness. So it's about getting volunteers deployed to schools, driving schools. It's about creating awareness. It's about health and wellness events. It's about student organization programs. It's just facilitating that awareness, plus a fair balance of fundraising.
4: Mm-hmm.
5: We're in a point of reorganizing to make sure that that balance is appropriately. We're a lean organization where we belong from a cause perspective. Just my passion and the organization's passion is directly to what I already said is if you increase registrations, you're going to increase outcomes.
4: Mm-hmm.
5: So awareness will increase registrations.
4: Now, if somebody wants to go to find out more about the program, where can they go?
5: So you can go donatelifeconnecticut.org and We have a reasonable amount of material there. We also have a point of being a connection, connected. We're also on LinkedIn.
4: Okay.
5: And we're also on most other social media sites. We, you know, we're, it's, the world around us is changing, as you know.
4: Yeah. Yeah.
5: So, you know, or we wouldn't be doing it this way. Right.
4: Correct.
5: Right. So we're now into doing blogs.
4: Yeah.
5: We've done a mural to create awareness that was down in Hamden, I believe. And then, we done a transplant story series 2 years ago, and we just ran a program this year for publicity on transplant heroes.
4: I love that.
5: So
4: I love that. I have a woman that I work with on the country radio label side that actually had donated one of her kidneys to a friend. So I'm somewhat familiar with a living donation, but yeah. I've definitely learned some things here, Kevin.
5: Oh, great.
4: Thank Fantastic. You very much.
5: Yeah.
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3: 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Now, Travelers Championship just wrapped, and they had another amazing year donating to area charities through the Birdies for Charity program. 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And I talked to a whole lot of charities and nonprofits through all the days on site in Cromwell. If you donated, thank you for getting these amazing places here in Connecticut that 15% match. I do want to throw it back to some of these chats that we had.
4: Now we are here with Steve from the Literacy Volunteers of Greater Hartford. How are you today?
7: Amanda Joe, very nice to be with you. It's a nice cool morning, which is not too bad to be outside today.
4: Yeah, actually I had to, right behind you, there's the AC unit and I had to spin it because it was actually too cold for me.
7: At this time of year, I'll take it. I'd rather be cold than too hot.
4: And, you know, I'm somewhat new to Connecticut-ish. I've been here for 4 years now. I'm originally from Western Mass. But I do realize how big of a deal the hat that you're wearing is right now.
7: Hartford Whalers, bring them back.
4: But let's talk literacy, volunteers of Greater Hartford. I actually was just, like, creeping on your guys' website. And it's not just teaching people to read. You guys actually can get people to, you know, help study for their citizenship tests.
7: Yes.
4: Math skills. All sorts of things.
7: I always feel like maybe we should, as a person in charge, I feel like maybe we should change our name because we do a lot more than literacy. But yeah, so we are a Hartford-based nonprofit. We've been serving the community since 1972. And our overall goal is to change lives through literacy. So we work with adults. Everybody that comes to us is 18 and over. And our goal really is helping adults gain self-sufficiency skills. A lot of our students come to us with challenges of finding jobs or just, you know, communicating or helping their kids with their homework or things like that, that most people probably take for granted in their daily life. And unfortunately, in Greater Hartford, about 19% of adults are reading at or below the second grade level.
4: Wow.
7: Which is a lot. That's a few hundred thousand people that are struggling with literacy. So when we think about, you know, building a stronger economy or just making more things accessible for more people, literacy is usually where that starts. So how we do that is, as I mentioned, it's all for adults and people come to us and we offer classes for those learning English, those who already are fluent in English but want to work on reading and writing, people, like you said, that want to become citizens. We have like a little job program for people that are looking for work, call that Career Pathways.
4: Cool.
7: And so we do a bit of everything. And I should point out that the best part is, as our name does allude to, is volunteers.
4: Yeah.
7: We do it mainly through volunteerism where we're so fortunate that on a given year, we probably have 100 to 125 of our closest neighbors who come and give their time and help their fellow neighbors gain new skills and become more productive in life. So it's just a lot of fun.
4: Now, if somebody wants to find out more about what you guys do and maybe this is speaking to them and they say, hey, I would like to volunteer. Where should they go?
7: Exactly. So a perfect segue there. So our website is LVGH, our initials, LVGH.org. And within that website, there's more about what we do, who we serve, and then, of course, how to become a volunteer with us. I should also mention that I used to be a volunteer many years ago before I started working there. And I think they just realized he should, you know, he can't really teach, but maybe he can work here. So so I ended up working there and stopped volunteering. But it's a wonderful place. You meet the most interesting people.
4: Yep.
7: It's just really cool. It's I always call it education in its purest form. You have people that want to learn, like there's like no one's forcing them to come.
4: Yeah.
7: So they're coming because they want this information. And then you have people that want to teach. So in the same room, how can you not go wrong when everybody wants to be there and wants to help their neighbors? So it's just a lot of fun. And the best part is we get to see the outcomes of people getting jobs, becoming citizens, and of course, you know, the we love having the students there, but the best part is when they no longer need us because they've, you know, moved on and they got jobs and they're you know, completely content.
4: All right. So two things I want to touch on from all the things that you just said. First of all, how did you decide you wanted to volunteer for this particularly in the first place?
7: Yeah. So I, like a lot of people, just started Googling, you know, volunteer opportunities. This was like 10, 12 years ago. And, the good part is we have the word volunteer in our name. So yes. Google, helps us with that, that people just immediately, we pop up. And so I found out about it and I thought, oh, it'd be kind of fun to work with adults.
4: Yep.
7: Yeah. And then I signed up and we have like a little training course for those who want to become teachers with us. And it, for me, it was really helpful. It was kind of soup to nuts on how to make a lesson plan, how to, you know, work with adults. And then you get your own class. And it was the best part was, the people. You meet people from either all different backgrounds of different corners of the globe or people that are, have lived in your community for many, many years, but maybe have had a very different life experiences than your own. And you get to learn from each other. You know, I felt like, of course, I was trying to teach literacy skills, but they were teaching me all about, you know, what their lives were like. And it was just a really, really fun place. And that's what got me to start. And of course, got me to stay.
4: The biggest thing I've been, one of the biggest things I've been talking about through talking to all the charities is we need to be better about talking to strangers.
7: Yes.
4: And it's all about building community and seeing where we can help each other.
7: Exactly.
4: With all the negativity that's kind of out there these days, I think that's one of the major things we've forgotten to do. Talk to each other. Help your neighbor.
7: Yeah. And that's what I love about this place is that it's people that likely would not meet without our intervention. You know, like I felt the same way when I first started that, wow, I'm meeting people that I'm not going to meet at the grocery store or yeah. I'm not going to meet in my daily life. And then all of a sudden it's like, I have this new friend who's got a very different experience than my own. And it's just really cool. And like you said, it's just strange.
4: Give me a more personal story about somebody you can tell me that how you met them and how their life has changed since
7: sure.
4: finding this program.
7: Yeah. I'm thinking of one gentleman who joined us and it's a topic that I think a lot of people don't understand is a bigger topic than we think about. But this gentleman, is born and raised in the United States, has a high school diploma mm-hmm. from a high school here in Connecticut. And then actually after high school joined the military for 8 years. And then we received a phone call from the VA one day saying, we have this gentleman who's illiterate. Can you help him? And so it made you think like, how did this happen?
4: How did he get through high school without?
7: And so that's just one example. He came to us and he's been with us for years. And it's a wonderful story of, I remember when I first met him, he said, you know, the challenge for me is that I can't help my daughter with her homework anymore. And this as a parent is really, really, uncomfortable and makes me upset that I want to do better. And so he started coming to us and now he's been with us for some years and he read his first, it was funny. The book was on Misty Copeland, who's a ballerina. We were doing a book club that summer when he joined. And, he read the book as the group did. And he said, this is the best book I've ever read because it's the first one he ever read and knew exactly what was going on. And you think, you know, someone who's maybe been in the military and had different experiences, maybe a book on a ballerina wouldn't be the most exciting thing for them. But for him, he's built himself like a little bookshelf in his house. And every book he finishes, he puts it on the shelf. And that was the first one. So stuff like that, where you get to see that start when they come in, usually the students are a little timid or they're a little unsure because they're, you know, it's hard to ask for help. It's hard to say, hey, I have this issue. Can you help me with that? And then to see that over time, they're reading books and you get to know them more as a person because they open up and it's just really cool. So that's just one example. And on a given year, we serve like over 500 students. So there's all types of stories and it's just a lot of fun.
4: That's amazing. And of course, if you're a fan of country music, you know, literacy is a big deal to Dolly Parton.
7: Yes.
4: What would Dolly do?
7: Exactly.
4: She would volunteer.
7: She definitely would.
4: She would donate.
7: Hopefully she's listening.
4: Yes. Dolly, Literacy Volunteers of Greater Hartford. Where can they go again if they want to find out more about the programs?
7: LVGH.org.
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3: 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Now, Travelers Championship just wrapped and they had another amazing year donating to area charities through the Birdies for Charity program. Everyone involved got a 15% bonus match thanks to Webster Bank and Aetna. And I talked to a whole lot of charities and nonprofits through all the days on site in Cromwell. If you donated, thank you for getting these amazing places here in Connecticut that 15% match. I do want to throw it back to some of these chats that we have.
4: We're here with Sarah from the Bridgeport Rescue Mission. How are you?
8: I'm good. Thank you. I'm so excited to be here.
4: You made it. I heard traffic was a little nutty.
8: Traffic was nutty for sure. It took about an hour and a half for us to get in through the line, but we are here and glad to be here.
4: You did it. Now, this isn't your first year involved with the Birdies program, is it?
8: It is. It's our first year involved with the Birdies program, and we're so grateful to have found the opportunity and to be able to use the Travelers platforms for fundraising opportunities and to just generate some excitement around what is happening here in the golf community and also what was happening around in the local community.
4: Now, I'm a little familiar with you guys because obviously Bridgeport, we have a lot of concerts, country concerts there. And I know Brad Paisley got involved a couple years back. So explain to us a little bit about what you guys do.
8: Yeah, so we are Bridgeport Rescue Mission. We are in the heart of Bridgeport and we serve the underserved community. And so we are operating a food pantry where the community can come and get groceries. Then we have a program for people who are experiencing housing insecurity, homelessness. And then we have a long-term inpatient addiction recovery program. And so what we're seeing in Bridgeport is a higher level of need against what the state statistics are. And so for things like food insecurity and addiction and uninsured, where the number is at the state level, it's almost double in every area in Bridgeport. And so additionally, we're also servicing the community through a free community health clinic that's offering mental health services, psychiatric services, general care, physical therapy. And so it's our partner, our medical partner is Sage, and it's a beautiful thing happening over there.
4: That's so amazing.
8: Yeah.
4: I got to imagine dealing with addiction. It's one of those things now where I feel like nobody's going to be untouched by it at some point in their life. I mean, we all have personal stories. I can tell you when it comes to alcohol, and people can get a little judgy at times. I go, the majority of us all made a decision at some point, a majority of us, to sample, to try it out and see if it works.
8: Yeah.
4: And you just, it's a gamble a lot of us take, and you just don't know when it's going to go wrong, very wrong. So I like to remind people, don't judge.
8: Addiction touches everybody. One of the things that I always do at some of our events is I sort of ask every single person, and I like, go with me here, okay?
4: Yep.
8: Bear with me for a second. But close your eyes, and if you have ever been impacted directly or indirectly by either your own or somebody else's addiction, know somebody who's lost their lives to the disease of addiction, to a fentanyl overdose, because that's happening all around us too. And by like, I ask like 3 or 4 leading questions and every hand is up in the room. And then I have everybody open their eyes and they all realize that they are like in good company with each other.
4: Yeah.
8: And so,
4: very important to break that stigma around it, because we're all going to be touched by that at some point or another in our lives. So absolutely amazing what you guys are doing, kind of holistically treating, you know, homelessness, the food insecurity, and a lot of that, you know, addiction and mental, it's all interconnected. Mm-hmm. So where can somebody go if they want to find out more about specifically what you guys are doing and how they can support?
8: So first and foremost, you can go to our website. You can follow our social media pages. We have an event coming up on July 28th. We're going to be at the Penfield Beach Pavilion in Fairfield.
4: Okay.
8: We have a fabulous band. They're called North County Band, and they're a really, really fun country band.
4: Okay. Speaking my language.
8: And so they're like newer to the Fairfield County music scene, but they're gaining a lot of momentum, and they've been doing this with us for a couple of years and donating their time, and they're fabulous. And so it's not your typical banquet. It's a really fun event. It's beautiful. The venue is beautiful. It's at the beach. We get to watch the sunset.
4: I like it.
8: We have a bar come in. We have a catering truck come in. Yep. So it's just a really fun gathering to rally the community around what we're doing at Bridgeport Rescue Mission at Sage too.
4: You might laugh at me a little bit here. When I've been in Connecticut now for 4 years, and I remember when you guys had in Bridgeport the Sound on Sound Festival.
8: Yeah.
4: And I'm down there looking at one of my friends going, wait, what ocean, what water is this? They're like, I'm like, oh. So geography, I got it down now, but absolutely amazing what you guys are doing. If somebody has somebody that they know is in need of your help or your services, where should they go?
8: They should call our phone number, the 203-333-4087, and they should ask to speak to Monique, who is our intake coordinator, and she oversees how people come in and when they come into the program.
4: And Birdies, you mentioned this is the first year you guys have been involved with this program.
8: Yeah.
4: How has that been going for you thus far with that 15%
8: match? It's been so fun to branch out beyond what we've been doing and to offer people a new thing to participate in. And there's a lot of golf enthusiasts amongst our supporters. And so it's been really fun to be able to, we have something exciting for you to give towards.
4: Yeah.
8: And so then the 15% match on top of what they're giving, you know, it's the easiest way to make your dollars go even further.
4: Yep.
8: And so that's been meaningful for people to be able to be a part of as well.
4: Amazing. So again, where should they go if they want to find out more specifically about your programs, how they can donate, maybe time, money?
8: Yeah, BridgeportRescueMission.org, and our social medias. You can call me. You can call any of our development team. We'd be happy to talk to you.
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3: 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Now, Travelers Championship just wrapped, and they had another amazing year donating to area charities through the Birdies for Charity program. Everyone involved got a 15% bonus match thanks to Webster Bank and Aetna. 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I do want to throw it back to some of these chats that we had.
4: I'm here right now with Perkin from Generation Power CT. And honestly, I haven't talked to anybody yet over these last couple of days that does what you do. And it's so important right now.
9: Amanda, thank you for having me. It is extremely important. Many of you may know us as Operation Fuel. 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So we are here to assist individuals who are struggling with energy, fuel, water, electricity, those bills. We also provide education. We provide advocacy in terms of working with legislators to let them know that this is an important subject. And all the things we've been through, we see gas prices.
4: Yeah.
9: It's just the tip of the iceberg. So we're here to provide a raise of hope for individuals as they are experiencing some tough times.
4: Yeah. I mean, right before you sat down, I told you I got one of my bills and I pay all my bills on my own. It's just me and my dog. And trust me, my dog's not, you know, contributing in that way. But it was like $130 for like my 818 square foot apartment. And I got to imagine, you know, that's just the heat and then the gas. Basic necessities of life right now to live are just so expensive for everybody. And what you guys are doing is absolutely amazing. So how does somebody find you guys if they need your services?
9: Sure. 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So gpct.org. And you can come and find information about what we do. Also to provide for assistance, if you know anyone who needs help, we have a section for get help on our website. And for those who want to partner with us to support individuals, there's the opportunity to give help. And like you said, you know, Amanda, it's a basic need. So it's not just about a bill. It's about life-saving measures, individuals who need medication to be cooled, individuals who have medical devices. Those things are all connected. We think about kids' education. Without power, they can't access the internet. They can't do their work. So if we think about even waking up, the first thing we do is usually tied into something connected with energy. It is truly a basic need, and it's so important for individuals to not only know where to go to receive assistance, but for those who want to help out, you know, being able to provide an avenue for them to do so.
4: And I got to imagine you guys have seen an influx of need over the last few months.
9: Absolutely. Yeah. We, if I was to put it into measure, we had a record number of applications in 9 days, over about almost 4,000 people applied. And we had the first cycle application window that we weren't able to service everyone in a while. We had to deny a few people because we just ran out of funds.
4: Yeah. And there, you know, there's things that I haven't even thought about through talking to some of the charities over the last couple of weeks. I think it was the food bank that pointed out, you know, the fuel to put in their trucks all of a sudden doubled. So being able to spread the goodness that they do around the state of Connecticut, and what what area do you guys service?
9: We service all of Connecticut. So when we think about Connecticut being the richest state in the, one of the richest states in the country, we've helped people in, of our 169 towns, we've helped people in 165.
4: Wow.
9: So it shows that no matter what area, we're not isolated. It doesn't matter who you are, where your background is. This is a widespread issue. And, as you mentioned with other basic needs, it's not that people have everything else solved and they just have to deal with energy. Every month, they're trying to determine what to pay, what not to pay, what can they afford, what not, you know, do I pay for medication? Do I pay for my bills?
4: Yeah.
9: So any relief that you can provide in this arena helps people in other areas be able to afford other necessities in life as well.
4: Yeah. And I mean, we live in an area where we get all four seasons. So sometimes it goes right from your heat in the house because you're freezing to, oh my gosh, it's so hot. You need that cool air. So, yeah, I think living in New England, we do pay a little bit more for those things because of all the seasons. It's great when the leaves are turning, but dang, those bills are not awesome. Perkin, again, where can people go if they want to find out more about you guys, how they can donate directly?
9: Sure. You can go to www.gpct.org. If you want to give, just add /donate. Mm-hmm. And we'll be right there. So we're going to be around, and we thank those who've supported. You provide rays of hope for individuals going through a tough time. And we hope for continued partnership. So thank you, Amanda, for having me today. And
4: thank you for chatting.
9: Yeah,
4: again, absolutely. I said
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3159, variety from the 80s and more. Well, starting today, the tax-free week for school supplies. Of course, non-electronic school supplies are always tax-free, but there's some additional things for this week through Saturday. You can check those out online to see what they are.

The River 105.9, variety from the 80s and more. It's me, Adam West. Thank you so much for being here. Good morning. Another beautiful day with some rain overnight tonight. The lawns could probably use it.

The Ray 105.9 variety from the 80s and more. One in three people says nothing if a cashier forgets to ring up an item. I just had that happen yesterday at the home improvement store, and they were kind of big items. I bought a bunch of like little things, some fasteners and things. Wouldn't have been a big deal if one of those got missed, but this was like $22, and I thought he only rang up three instead of four. I inquired.

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Listen tomorrow morning. Kerry Collins has your tickets to see the Indigo Girls. They're going to be at Simsbury Meadows on Saturday. 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

The River 105.9 variety from the 80s and more. Today is August 16th. On this day, 1977, Elvis Presley died at the age of 42, or at least they said that he did. Lots of flowers were ordered the next day. They set lots of records for flowers. In 1983, Paul Simon married Carrie Fisher. That did not last very long. And in 1985, Madonna and Sean Penn got married. That didn't last very long, about 4 years.

The River 105.9, variety from the 80s and more. Look at that. Stores made the list of top college towns. Number 14 on the list. Not bad. They like it because it's surrounded by forests and farmland, and then you got everything right there. But there's 70 businesses right there, plus the hiking trails nearby, and a great variety of restaurants and lots of activity, especially during basketball game days.

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Friday was National Tattoo Removal Day, which is funny because a lot of those events, you know, where you can get a tattoo and meet tattoo artists and all that. And actually, my wife and daughter just got tattoos together.

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The River 105.9 variety from the 80s and more. Some famous birthdays. Vanessa Carlton, who sang 1,000 Miles, 46 today. Jace Robertson from Duck Dynasty. I've never seen it. Kind of get the show, though. He's 57 today. Steve Carell is 64. Madonna is 68. Actress Angela Bassett is 68. Tim Ferriss from INXS is 68. James Cameron, director of Titanic and Avatar, Terminator, 72. Kathy Lee Gifford is 73. And JT Taylor from Kool and the Gang is 73 today.

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Well, the exemption for sales tax for back-to-school items now through Saturday. You can check all the details for this, but things that aren't normally tax-free are... The things that are not electronic typically are all the time, but just search online.

0: Type 2 diabetes and known heart disease? 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

0: 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It's Adam West. 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

0: The River on the 5-9 variety from the 80s and more. 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

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No ties on Saturday. Not ties that you wear. No tie football games. Hopefully. I mean, see how it works out. But we are your official home for New England Patriots football. Take us with you Saturday.

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Clouding up as the day goes on and probably some rain overnight tonight. Then, well, tomorrow, maybe that'll keep you inside. 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

The River 105.9 variety from the 80s and more. I got to run. I'll talk to you next weekend. The other Adam is next. Adam Rivers, the boss Adam. So, I mean, you don't have to butter him up or anything, but if you do happen to call 860-522-1059, you can just say, boy, the other Adam, but he's really something. You can also leave a message with Talkback on iHeartRadio. 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

title right there on the River 105.9 variety from the 80s and more all weekend long. Billy at Mohegan last weekend. A lot of people really, really had a great time at that show seeing the new inductee into the Rock and Roll Hall of Fame. Beautiful Sunday right now all over New England and the Cranberries right now on the River.

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1: 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Thank you so much.
0: Marissa will be there in tomorrow morning right around 9:05. We want to get you on that plane to go and check out the Goo Goo Dolls and a ton more in Vegas on the way tomorrow morning, 9:05 on the River, 105.9.

5.9 variety from the 80s and more. I'm Adam. Weather looking all right now, and then gonna rain a little bit later on tonight, and then tomorrow might rain a little bit. Other than that, not looking bad for the entire week, and a high right around 80.

0: New England, we got one last wicked big weekend to do it right. 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
3: A salvageable Sunday forecast. This is Storm teammate meteorologist Zach Duhame. After yesterday's spectacular day, not that bad today. Not as much sun, more clouds. Humid as well later on with this breezy wind, but the rain holds off until after dark. Rain for Monday morning. Track that on the News 8 app.
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We want to get you in to go and check out the Indigo Girls at Simsbury Meadows. You can get in the running to win tomorrow morning right around 8 o'clock with Carrie. And you could be going right here on the River 105.9 Variety from the 80s and more all weekend.

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The 80s and more all weekend long on the River 105.9. Hope you are having a great weekend. And we are doing, beginning today, the sales tax-free week here in Connecticut on clothing and a ton more. Good week to get out there and do a little bit of shopping. 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

We are 20 days away right now from UConn football being back at the Rent. I got an email earlier on today from UConn, and I'm like, man, how did we get that to come up so quick? Foreigner right now on the river, 105.9.

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Anytime I hear that one, I feel like I'm back at Gillette during the Tom Brady era, going wild at a playoff game. And we are now your brand new home, a New England Patriots football right here on the River 105.9. They are taking on Philly Saturday night, 8 p.m. in the preseason. And we are going to have all the action right here on the River.

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Variety from the 80s and more all weekend long on the River 105.9. Hope you are having a great weekend and a great Sunday. We have got a lot of winning for you tomorrow, and I'll tell you more about that on the way. Train right now.

0: Variety from the 80s and more all weekend long on the River 105.9. Hope you are having a great weekend. We want to get you on a plane to go and have an unreal weekend in Vegas. 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
1: Oh my God, no
0: like
1: way.
0: Marissa. She'll
1: That's
0: be going.
1: Amazing. I've never won anything. Thank you so much.
0: Very happy to be going. And you can join her tomorrow morning right around 9:05. And then if you want to go and check out the Indigo Girls here in Connecticut at Simsbury Meadows, we'll get you in tomorrow morning right around 8 on the River.
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4: From the people who brought you It's the Dog Park comes

Going to be a great time and a great show. The Goo Goo Dolls are going to be back here in Connecticut on Labor Day weekend performing in Mohegan Sun. Give a little bit right now on the River 105.9.

Yeah, apparently we are going to be getting a little bit of rain later on. And then tomorrow, not looking great. Other than that, the week not looking bad. Going to be sunny a lot of the time and a high right around 80. Variety from the 80s and more all weekend long on the River 105.9.

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Variety from the 80s and more all weekend long on the River 105.9. Hope you are having a great Sunday and a great weekend. We are commercial free right now with Sublime.

Variety from the 80s and more on the River 105.9. Hope you are having a great weekend. Mike Vrabel, the coach of the Patriots, had his birthday on Friday, and Bon Jovi showed up to training camp. Pretty cool moment.

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Variety from the 80s and more all weekend long on the River 105.9. Hope you are having a great weekend. Weather not looking good later on. Get out there and mow the lawn right now if you have gotta. I get out of here at 4 p.m. and I've got to go home and do that. And I'm hoping I have time before the rain.

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0: Cause I gotta have faith. 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
1: Anytime I play what I'm gonna play right now, I immediately think of Kerry Collins and him sending me a text like all the time, begging me to put in No Rain even more. Blind Melon, right now on the river, 105.9.

Variety from the 80s and more all weekend long on the River 105.9. Hope you are having a great weekend. I'm Adam. We have got a lot of winning on the way for you tomorrow, and we'll talk about that on the way.

0: Lionel Richie right there on the River 105.9 Variety from the 80s and more all weekend long. We want to get you on a plane to go and have an unreal weekend in Vegas. You can
1: Marissa. Way. That's amazing. I've never won anything. Thank you so much.
0: She'll be there at our iHeartRadio Music Festival, and you could be getting on that plane and going tomorrow morning right around 9:05, and then again at 1:05 p.m. and 5:05 p.m. Your shot to be going tomorrow right here on the river.
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105.9, we are your brand new home of New England Patriots football all year long. Every game going to be right here on the river. Drake May, AJ Brown, looking like it'll be a really great connection in a great year. Saturday night, they're taking on Philly in the preseason, and we'll have it right around 8 p.m.

A lot of winning going on for you. We want to get you in. So go and check out the Indigo Girls at Simsbury Meadows. And we'll do that again tomorrow morning right around 8 o'clock right here on the River 105.9.

Variety from the 80s and more all weekend long on the River 105.9. Have a great weekend. I'll be back again next weekend in Rick O'Brien on the way right here on the River.

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I hope it's been a great weekend. It's Rick O'Brien. If you're a parent, have you gotten out already today for the start of it? It looked busy on my way in. Let's talk in 8 minutes.

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I want you still in weekend mode. We got a long way to go yet, but tomorrow at work, be around here. We'll have more chances for you to win a pretty much last-minute trip to Vegas. iHeartRadio Music Festival is going on next month. We'll get you $1,000 in spending cash for everything else you want to do in Vegas, too. First Chances with Carrie tomorrow morning, 9:05.

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The River, 105.9 variety from the 80s and more. It's been a nice weekend. We're supposed to get some rain late tonight into tomorrow morning, and then it'll clear up by midday. Mind the timing on that. Give us a great weekend. Little bit of rain on Monday morning, and that's okay.

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Did you get to Oyster Festival yesterday? We had fun. We're only a month away now from a really big event. Let's talk in 8 minutes.

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Best way to get to Vegas, last minute. I'm glad we got these trips pretty much last minute now. Next month's iHeartRadio Music Fest. We'll get you in both nights and give you $1,000 for everything else you want to do in Vegas. Carrie has the first chance again tomorrow morning, 9:05.

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1: 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Hey, they're in town all week, and we got two fireworks nights this coming week. 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

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Thanks for making us part of the weekend. 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

I know you don't want to think about getting back to work, but be around here tomorrow. We'll have more chances to win a kind of last-minute trip to Vegas for the AHA Radio Music Festival. It's next month. Carrie will have the first chance, 9:05 in the morning. This is The River, 105.9. Variety from the 80s and more.

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If you're a parent, did you get it already underway today? Early bird you. 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
1: 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Global Citizen Festival is going to be happening in New York again in September. They announced the lineup this week. This guy's part of it.

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Thanks for making us part of the weekend. This is the River 105.9 variety from the 80s and more.

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